0: Rádio Covilhã, a rádio com os melhores ouvintes.
1: I know the times are changing, I know the times are strange. No one knows about tomorrow.

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0: 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You know what I mean? Real Jenna, real Bridget.
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1: Don't nobody else make me feel like. Don't nobody else make me feel like. Yeah. 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

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Yeah. Don't nobody else make me feel like.

0: Prado Covilhã.
1: Don't leave now, not yet. There were words I regret.